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Hey, heads up, Memorial Day morning, the parade is going to be rolling through downtown Marion. Plenty of flags, floats, and familiar faces along the route. So hopefully we'll see you out there, okay? Always a nice way to start the day. Details up on the community calendar page. 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

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I'm Bobby Bones in the morning. Country hits all day. Our Instagram, at Wayne D. Inte. Would love for you to click follow. 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At Dan and Shay now, their latest. It's called Say So.

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1: My allergies killing me. 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Wrapped up my flag football season. I was coaching it's like 8, 9, 10 year olds.
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1: 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But now we're in this tackle football training camp. So
2: 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Are you coaching?
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1: And we appreciate you letting us be a part of your Monday night. 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All right. 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
1: 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Award shows in the 90s. 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
1: 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It's called In the Fields. 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
1: Love Megan Maroney. It's called Beautiful Things. What's up? It's Wayne D and Tay, and our Instagram is Wayne D and Tay. More with our buddy Ashley McBride in a few minutes. Cody Johnson, his song on Now Called the Fall.

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1: And we appreciate you letting us be a part of your day. Obviously, a lot going on in Nashville. Tay about to update us.
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1: 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We are-

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You got Wayne D and Tay, and this season, it's the season for strolling downtown. 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We're talking the Uptown Marion Market. 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So let's do it. 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
2: All right, so last night's ACM Awards were held in Las Vegas. So let's do a little recap real quick. With Shania Twain hosting for the very first time, it was absolutely incredible. But the night provided 2 hours of just amazing performances and surprises, including Parker McCollum's self-titled album winning Album of the Year. We were also stoked for him. And then Cody Johnson taking home the trophy for Entertainer of the Year is a very stacked category, right? I mean, the artists in that category should all be entertainers of the year. But if you missed the entire show, it's available to stream on Prime Video, so go catch up. All right, next, so we've been updating you on the nearly weekly records Ella Langley has been shattering, but don't sleep on Morgan Wallen. While Ella is the new hottest, Morgan is an old hand at breaking records, right? He just broke another one. On Friday, he reached 30 billion streams on Spotify. He joins artists like Beyonce, Lady Gaga, Lil Wayne, Linkin Park, Maroon 5, and more in that exclusive club. So if you're wondering how far Ella Langley has to go to catch up, latest numbers say she is just shy of 2 billion streams.

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Hey, as your Tuesday gets rolling, I thought I could kick things off with some good news. Hopefully put a smile on your face. 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

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Okay, here's our topic of the hour. If you had one more meal to eat, death row meal, what would it be? 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

Marion's number one for new country, Buckeye Country, 94.3. Okay, continuing this conversation, we're calling this death row last meal. The warden comes in and says, hey, you get one last meal, and that's the last one you get. What are you picking? 866-607-8383.

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1: 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Have a good one.
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7: Hey, thanks for starting your Tuesday here with me on After Midnight. Y'all, what's up? I'm Granger Smith, your host. I have some things that went down on this day in history I want to talk about coming up, plus some Nashville news with Ann Hudson. She's going to talk about our favorite stars out there in Nashville and what they're up to. All of this here early on a Tuesday. I'm glad you're with me. Keep that station here.

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Marion's number one for new country, Buckeye Country, 94.3. 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

0: 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Okay, topic of the hour, what is your ice cream truck order? 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

Marion's number one for new country, Buckeye Country, 94.3. 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

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Hey, as your Tuesday gets rolling, I thought I could kick things off with some good news, hopefully put a smile on your face. Hang on for two songs and I'll share this story with you.

0: 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Ann Hudson coming in with the latest Nashville updates. And what do you have for us today?
1: Oh, well, this is a new fun fact, Granger, involving Dolly Parton and Willie Nelson. I'll explain coming up in your Nashville news next.

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8: 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Welcome, y'all. I'm Granger Smith. I'm your host. I'm going to talk about some things that went down on this day in history coming up this hour, plus some Nashville news with Ann Hudson. She's the one going to keep you informed about all your favorite stars out there in Nashville. Hang tight for all of this on our final hour. We are After Midnight.

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1: 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Just headed into the office, listening to your show every morning. Thanks, man.
0: Well, thank you, Ricky. Appreciate the encouragement, brother. Beautiful place you live there. 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

0: 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Next up, Ann Hudson joining us to dish out some Nashville news. Ann, what's on deck?
1: Oh, well, this is a new fun fact, Granger, involving Dolly Parton and Willie Nelson. I'll explain.

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1: 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Granger's with you through it all. Thanks for being a part of the After Midnight family.

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10: Morning.
9: We got a grandma fighting off an intruder. 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
4: Hot and humid here today with a good chance of showers and thunderstorms. A high today 87, 59 tonight. Rain lingers into Wednesday with Wednesday's high cooler at 65. Low Wednesday night down into the mid-40s, and Thursday sunshine with a high 66. Storm chances go back up for the end of the week with Friday's high near 70. Richard DeWedding at the Weather Channel.
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Marion's Buckeye Country 94.3. The At Work Show is once again officially underway. I am the At Work Guy, Billy Greenwood. And as always, I'll lay out the plans for today's show after you get new Jason Aldean. Don't tell on me.

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Bobby Bones in the morning. Country hits all day. I have to say, the more I read about the Gen Zers, the more I like them. I'll tell you what that's all about after you get Chris Young on today's Outward Show.

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Buckeye Country 94.3. While you're grabbing a bite to eat, you could always take a crack at today's trivia question. 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As always, Billy Greenwald on Facebook. And Tucker Wetmore just as promised on the Talk Back Lunch Break. Run.

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0: 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Kinsey won $1,000. She knows what she's going to do with it.
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0: 9K payday. We'll do it again coming up at 1. Good luck early.

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It may be silly, but this is a reason you vow you'll never go back to a certain business or a restaurant. What say you? We're going to find out after Shaboozy and Jelly Roll. Here's Amen.

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I would have mentioned it yesterday, but I was afraid they would take me up on it. Luke Combs, Sleepless in a Hotel Room on today's At Work Show.

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It's me, Billy Greenwood. I want to say hi to my friends in Bucyrus. 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

0: 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It's getting wild out there, y'all. 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

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Bobby Bones in the morning. Country hits all day. I can't believe I forgot to get you today's Google Buster question. I'm going to do that coming up in just a few minutes, along with Jason Aldean.

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Just got a request from Mary, and I really want to get that one on. 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

Buckeye Country 94.3 is Marion's number one for new country. Nobody gives you more country for your workday. Love you spending it with me, the at work guy. I'm Billy Greenwood. He's Cody Johnson, Mr. Entertainer of the Year, with the fall

Buckeye Country 94.3, Marion's number one for new country. 64% of us do this right after a vacation. A couple of people got the answer to today's Google Buster question. I'm going to get you that after you get a throwback from Lady A, Just a Kiss.

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Hey, it's Bobby Bones. 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

0: 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Country hits all day. Awesome news for Adam. He won $1,000.
1: Wow, that's awesome. Thank you so much.
0: You're welcome so much. It's called a 9K payday, and the nationwide keyword you need to win $1,000 is coming up at 3. Good luck.

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Buckeye Country 94.3, Marion's number one for new country. It's Brooke Taylor with a little bit of positivity. Y'all know how much I love to give you the daily upload. Let's make it happen here coming up next. So

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Hey, it's Bobby Bones. 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Tomorrow morning on the Bobby Bones Show.

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Hey, you guys over in Cardington, thanks so much for making us your number one choice for country. 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

0: 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It's Brooke Taylor. The sound of you winning $1,000 seriously never gets old.
1: Are you serious? 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
0: 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Coming up here at 4 o'clock, going to be your next chance to take home $1,000. All right, don't move.

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It's Brooke Taylor. Man, I don't know about you, but there is still one award that just made me tear up on Sunday night's ACM Awards. Let's talk about it here coming up next.

Buckeye Country 94.3, Bobby Bones in the morning, country hits all day. It's Brooke Taylor. I don't know what it is about Corey Kent, but I just love his story. He was on my podcast a couple weeks ago, The Upload with Brooke Taylor, if you've never listened. 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

0: 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It's Brooke Taylor. What plans with $1,000 this is?
1: Oh, I'm going to treat my husband because it's our anniversary.
0: Happy anniversary. Another chance to win a grand. Let's make it happen for you here on the show coming up at 5 o'clock.

0: 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It's Brooke Taylor. 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

0: Buckeye Country 94.3 playing country's biggest hits. It's Brooke Taylor. Is anybody else slightly obsessed with that garlic sauce that you can get at Papa John's? Well, this is good news in our food news today because Papa John's has decided to bottle up their garlic sauce and send it to grocery stores. Basically, they say they want to take the bold, buttery garlic flavor that fans love and give it to you for your at-home pizza nights. So this special dipping sauce is going to be available very, very soon at grocery stores nationwide, and I cannot wait.
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It's Brooke Taylor. 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
1: 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It's Brooke Taylor, man. Luke Combs right there. I think it's still so sweet that Cody Johnson on Sunday night at the ACM Awards dedicated his Entertainer of the Year award to Luke Combs. It was so sweet.

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